0: Mania.
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1: I told my son it wasn't me to blame, because his mommy was just playing games. 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Round the globe. I'm in a sex about the girls. 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

Hey, good morning to you. 17 minutes after the hour of 7 o'clock, you're listening to The Supreme Sound. It is a beautiful Thursday, October 15th. And it's hoping that everybody's having a wonderful morning so far. They just are wishing you all that is good. And I hope that you continue to have a very good morning. My name is Marlon here alongside Selector Jerry. I've got somebody hanging out with me in studio today. I will probably say hi to her in a bit. Probably, yeah, we will. So she's going to be hanging out with me throughout the morning. And of course, to all of our listeners, the folks, the early risers, those of you who are always tuned in, good morning.

0: On sa mwen epou di bonjou pou pa nan mwen ki Guadeloupe. 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I ka mize kwen epi mize klamo mater.
1: Bagan and vampires.
0: Have a good day today, man. Have a good one.

Alright, so let's take a look at the latest weather report recorded at 6 o'clock today at the Met Office. Your forecaster this morning is Vigil Saltimus. The present weather at Huanora Airport is partly cloudy. At the temperature at Huanora Airport is 27 degrees Celsius, 81 degrees Fahrenheit. And the sun will set today at approximately 16 minutes before 6 o'clock. And tomorrow, Friday, sun will rise at 5 minutes before 6 a.m. Now the forecast for the Lesser Antilles. That should be for St. Lucia. Valid for the next 24 hours. Winds will be blowing from the east near 15 miles per hour. The weather, fair skies, occasionally becoming cloudy with a few showers. And in the marine forecast, tides are Castries Harbour high at 6:46 a.m., low at 11:17 a.m. For Beaufort Bay, high at 7:53 a.m. and low at 12:44 p.m. And we've got seas, slight to moderate, with waves 3 to 5 feet or 0.9 to 1.5 meters. Now the forecast for the Lesser Antilles. Fair skies, becoming cloudy at times with some scattered showers. And a tropical weather outlook. Light to moderate easterly winds will continue across the eastern Caribbean during the next few days. A weak tropical wave will move across the Lesser Antilles and generate a marginal increase in shower activity over the islands during the forecast period. Now there's another tropical wave. It is accompanied by a low pressure system. It is located over the central tropical Atlantic. Now this wave is moving toward the near 12 miles per hour. Yes, moving westward actually. Near 12 miles per hour. Tropical cyclone development is not expected over the tropical Atlantic during the next 7 days. So once again, a look at the forecast for St. Lucia for the next 24 hours.

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Mervyn Lockton in St. Croix, and Mervyn says, hey man, just big up to you and selected Jerry. We've got Team Ultramat in Corinth, they're tuned in. Tara, good morning to you. Yes, hope you have a very good Thursday.

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0: Big shout out to the bus drivers locked on this morning. 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Good morning to you guys. 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

0: inside your morning reggae segment right here on Hot FM, the Supreme Sound. You heard us on, it's Selector Jerry.
1: This is not a toy. You're playing with.
0: And of course, your boy Marlon. Yeah, I'm here with you. And I've got my guests sitting by.
1: It's not your time.
0: Anxious to say hello. I wonder if you could just say hello. Hello.
2: Hello.
0: Oh. I asked for hello. I got hello. Ha, ha, ha.
2: Hello, Marlon. You got what you asked for.
0: Yeah, yeah, yeah. Good morning, Jay. How are you doing?
2: Good morning. I'm very well.
0: All right. Well, that's good. That's good. And how has your week been going? Looking forward to the weekend?
2: Definitely. I'm always looking forward to the weekend.
0: Now, I wonder why you look forward to the weekend.
2: Same reason why you look forward to the weekend.
0: Why do I look forward to the weekend? And don't say anything that you're not supposed to say.
2: Okay, okay.
0: All right. You just look to de-stress and unwind.
2: That's right.
0: All right. Well, speaking of

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live among snow and as far as I can see, appear from enemy them.

In just about 4 minutes' time, we'll hold it down with the compliments of Flo. Give a shout out there to the Sidhu family over in Langer. Good morning. Also, good morning to Kindle over in Canada. Dylan, Erlen, Kirby.

0: This one here says, I would like to give a big shout out to the most wonderful, the funniest, hardworking woman that we know. Enjoy every second of your vacation because you deserve to be surrounded by love, happiness, and joy. We love you lots, mommy. From your girls, Skilla, Alani, and Leanne.
1: Baby, should I in a crib when I do a dance? 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
0: And also goes on to say, sending her happy birthday. 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And I appreciate her very much. 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

0: 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And now we're brought to you with the compliments of Flo.
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0: Chef Caroline, a big shout out there to you this morning as well. Hope you're having a very good day. All right, so I introduced my friend who's here with me a bit earlier. You know what I didn't do? I never, ever said her name. I didn't. Now, what kind of introduction is that? How could you introduce someone? Right, you know, often, sometimes, you know, you guys send in shout-outs. I would like to send birthday greetings to a very special someone. I hope you enjoy your birthday today, and then you never leave the name. And I say, you guys didn't leave the name. Now I'm doing the same. I just don't understand it. So let me allow the young lady. Oh, no, I said I wanted to do that part because I wanted to say, it's Katina. Hey, Katina, good morning. Yes, good morning once again. How are you doing? How could I forget the name?
1: You know the name, but the people need to know the name.
0: That's the thing, you know, because I know the name. I automatically assumed everybody would know the name as well.
1: No, you have to do the introduction, Marlon.
0: Yeah, so you know Katina. If you don't know Katina, you haven't been to a Calypso tent. You
1: exactly.
0: haven't been to KPT Soka.
1: That's correct.
0: yes, she goes. You go by that name, Katina.
1: My stage name, yes, is Katina.
0: But most people who know you around the place, your neighbors, your friends.
1: Yes, they will call me Kat.
0: Your clients would know you as Kat.
1: That's correct.
0: That's just like a shortened way to for Katina.
1: For Katina, yes. Because you had a kitten in there, Kitty.
0: Yeah, Kitty.
1: Right, so people just call me Kat.
0: Anybody call you Kitty?
1: They do.
0: All right. Well, they better put a miss in front of that, right?
1: Yeah. I'll take either one.
0: All right. Wonderful. So, while we're here, anybody you want to say a quick hello to? Give a shout out to some folks. I know you always got them.
1: We always have some birthdays every day in October, you know.
0: Yeah.
1: I haven't checked my phone to see who's celebrating for today. Okay,
0: when you do so, we'll get to it, okay?
1: All right, Marlon. Yeah.
0: So, Katina is here, and she's chilling with me throughout the day. Yeah, she's here with me. You're going to be hearing from her again. She like that, Jerry? You there too? Okay, he gave me some sign language.
1: Just no days. Jerry, we're not on TV.
0: Okay.
1: See that, Marlon?
0: Well, let me tell you, we'll have to definitely go live. Because
1: I think so.
0: you would understand exactly.
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1: 2 minutes after 9 o'clock, our news update is up next. This is your news update for today, Thursday, October 14th, 2026. I am your presenter, Marlon Clovis. St. Lucia's Department of Crime Prevention is exploring ways to strengthen rehabilitation and support services for vulnerable young people following a recent visit to the Boys Training Center. Research Officer Dr. Montel Felix and Dr. Leonard Johnny met with the center's management to assess existing programs, identify challenges, and improve cooperation among agencies working with at-risk youth. Center Manager Leanna Wallace explained that rehabilitation efforts include education, vocational training, counseling, behavioral therapy, and family support tailored to each resident's needs. The discussion also highlighted the need for expanded after-school activities, recreational opportunities, and stronger support systems to help young people successfully reintegrate into society. The department says the findings will guide a more coordinated national approach to prevent juvenile crime and reducing the risk of vulnerable children entering further into the criminal justice system. A survivor of the deadly July 18th Anscotia boat collision has told the Maritime Commission of Inquiry how she was thrown into the sea and suffered a broken leg when Corzola Jr. collided with Ocean Angel. Testifying on Wednesday, Taylor Riviere said she heard a loud bang before finding herself in the water with no warning or indication that another vessel was approaching. Riviere revealed that passengers received no safety briefing before the journey and that she had not been wearing a life jacket, despite helping another passenger obtain one just minutes before the crash. She described how survivors clung to wreckage while awaiting rescue before a passing vessel transported them to Canaries, where assistance was arranged. Meanwhile, another survivor, Romaine Williams, has told the Maritime Commission of Inquiry that he put on a life jacket just minutes before the deadly July 18th crash that claimed 4 lives. Testifying on Wednesday, October 14th, Williams explained that he could not swim and was praying when the collision occurred, suddenly finding himself in the sea alongside his injured girlfriend, Taylor Riviere. He revealed that passengers received no safety briefing and that the vessel's owner had earlier instructed the captain to reduce speed during the return journey from Pigeon Island. Williams recalled desperately calling for help before using his phone's flashlight to attract a rescue vessel, which eventually transported survivors to Canaries. Although he escaped without injuries, his testimony raised further concerns about passenger safety, life jacket use, and emergency preparedness aboard the vessel. This has been the news update for today, Thursday, October 14th, 2026. Don't forget to join us for full details of these and other stories when we present the midday news with Daniela Edwin. I am Marlon Clovis. Thank you very much for listening.
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Enterprises, Chazelle, and also Willie's Wholesale over in Miku. 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

0: Just about 29 minutes now, moving on to the hour of 10 o'clock this morning. It's now time for us to get into a little chat with Divine Grace Ministries. Take a listen.
1: Have you been praying for breakthrough but wondering when your season of pain will end? 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And daughter of our own soil, Sister Zena Matura, senior chaplain and evangelist out of the U.S., powered in spirit and fueled by John 3:16.
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0: And of course, here to talk about that powerful conference here with us this morning is Stephanie. Good morning to you.
4: Bonjour, bonjour, certainly see.
0: Bonjour. So, you are here once again to give us all the details, full details, as to what's happening. What's happening, yes. So, give us all the information we need to know.
4: Yes, wonderful. The information that they need to be reminded of.
0: Yes.
4: Because I believe just about now everybody
0: should know.
4: About the Healing and Deliverance Conference that's coming up this weekend. That's from tomorrow, from 4:30 p.m., Cultural Center, all weekend. So get the times right. Tomorrow, 4:30 p.m. Saturday and Sunday from 11 a.m. So we start off with praise and worship and opening prayer. Our speakers are dynamic. So come and receive your breakthrough. Get your tickets today. Get your tickets tomorrow. And be sure to be there. Bring your brokenness. Bring your woundedness. Those who have had grief, lost a loved one or someone, and you're still grieving, come and let Jesus lift that pain. Those who are sick, those who are going through financial problems, whatever it is that your blockage or your situation is, family bondage, come and receive your breakthrough. Yes, I remember one of our spiritual leaders sharing with me before he came down what he saw in a vision, a dream, what the Lord will do in St. Lucia. So this weekend promises to be extremely powerful because our Lord wants to heal this land. But he's only going to heal you when you come. Come to him. The conference was done and designed for the purpose of bringing relief to the people. We cannot accommodate so many, but the many who will come is whom the Lord has chosen to be there. So we just pray that God will continue to do his healing graces upon the people of this land. So come and receive. Or if you feel you don't have anything wrong with you, but you can come and have a beautiful encounter and a beautiful experience with the Lord, come. So it doesn't matter if you think you can only do 2 days or 1 day. Pay the $100. Bless the conference. Bless the Lord. Yeah? And just come. Yeah? And the praise and worship is so powerful. It's beautiful. You feel the presence of God. So we know a lot is happening. It's Creole Heritage Month and all of that. We know Saturday is Fête la Marguerite. Vive la Marguerite. But we're still going to be giving God glory, honor, and praise. Yes.
0: Of course, you mentioned 3 days of the event. Yes. Kicks off tomorrow, Friday. So give us the locations once again.
4: All 3 days are at the National Cultural Center. All 3 days. It's a weekend of grace. So Friday from 4:30 p.m., we start off with heavy praise and worship.

0: as you come in, we give you, you present your ticket, or if you pay at the door, whichever the way, we welcome you, St. Lucians, whichever way works out for you. You get a band that you put, a wristband that stays on your hand for the weekend because you have paid. That entitles you to just come into the others without any hassle at the door. And we present you with a beautiful gift package. It's a powerful spiritual package. Also, I wanted to tell you that Padrecito Ricky has his great books on sale, and they're going very fast. He doesn't have too many left. One book is the revised edition of the 81 Days to St. Michael, and that is sold for $60. I have to let you know that so you can walk with your money. And there's another book, very powerful, Why Your Prayers Are Not Answered Yet. Very powerful book. You really need, because prayer is supposed to be answered either three ways. God says yes, immediate. It's a grace, a miracle. He says to you, hold on, not yet. I'll grant it to you, but patience at my time. And the third is, he says no, but he still gives you something, and there's not a void. So you need to understand these things and not walk around thinking, I pray, nothing is happening. You need to understand what's happening. Come to the conference. Let your prayers become powers of grace in your life and upon those you whom you pray for.
1: Now, okay? I know you mentioned a couple of them, but why do you think this conference is very necessary for St. Lucia this time?
0: Because throughout our almost 3 years of doing ministry around the island, we've gone to various parishes, and what we experience is extremely overwhelming. Sometimes you have like 150 to 160 people in a parish or at a venue or even more, and you cannot, our intercessors cannot deal with everybody, or else you will leave there the next day. So what we have done is, through prayer, we partnered with spiritual leaders and the people who are into deliverance on even a higher level than now. They're world renowned. They travel all over the world doing this. So we had to seek outside help, because what our people are carrying is too much, really too much. We had a parent who had lost two children, you know, and the loss of the two children kind of made a separation with herself and her husband. People grieve so differently. And let me tell you, this is really, I mean, it's a lot. I cannot stay in the 5 minute interview and tell you everything. St. Lucians, you know you need prayer. You know you need God. You know, you would get people, I want somebody to pray for me. Pray for my daughter. Pray for my son. I'm going through something. I seen things in the night. Nobody's seen it, but let me tell you, who have blackbirds following them? It's a lot of stuff people are going through. And you're walking around with that and you can't get help. And you are the same people who have to perform in an office to be productive. You're the same people who raise children. You're the same people who live in a community. And sometimes you're the same people who sing in a choir, who are catechists, and are spiritual leaders in other denominations. So let's not think that it is not evident that there are problems with people walking around. It's your breakthrough. Come.
1: All right.
0: So come. You know it's the Lord that can bring the deliverance. So come, and it's just $100. Yeah. So, allows you into all the 3 days of the conference.
1: So yes? That prize at $100, where can you purchase the tickets, and can you pay at the door?
0: The tickets are available at Anthony's Jewelers on Bridge Street. Also at Anthony's Jewelers at the Baywalk Mall. Mm-hmm. And for those who live in the Cap Estate, Bonte, Groseley, Rodney Heights area, there is the Evergreen Building.
1: Okay.
0: Right? In there has a boutique downstairs there. It's called Beauty Fit. Mm-hmm. The tickets are sold there as well.
1: All right. But you can pay at the door too?
0: Yes, you can.
1: Okay.
0: We cannot tell St. Lucians, no, it's a Lucian thing. The way this whole thing has been designed, you can pay at the door.
1: Okay, all right.
0: Yeah, but it would be nice if you would buy all your tickets
1: in advance
0: before 12 o'clock tomorrow.
1: Yeah, that'd be good. But, sometimes that whole last minute, I change my mind last minute thing, you know, sometimes it's necessary.
0: And you're talking about yourself, right?
1: Well, Yeah, yes. All right. Well,
0: yes, I'm guilty of that too.
1: Yes, so. Yes. Well, Stephanie, thank you very much. If there's anything you haven't touched on you want to, this is your moment.
2: No, no. I just want to tell St. Lucian, bon fête la Marguerite. Mm-hmm. Enjoy your tradition, your Creole heritage. It's a big deal for everybody. I love the Creole aspect of my culture. Mm-hmm. So take it in all its beauty, all its splendor, the police and all of them. And my son had to be, a doctor. Yes, I think.
1: Have you ever participated?
2: No, I know in my years as a radio broadcaster, I remember covering these events, and I was not so much into the Creole thing.
1: Okay.
2: But after a while, I fell in love with it.
1: Right.
2: It's just so beautiful
1: and now,
2: that our country can have so much richness and culture.
1: And now, who
2: and
1: can
2: we
1: speak,
2: want it to stay alive.
1: And now, who can speak better Creole than you, right?
2: Boy, I tell you, pam mem kuma se ksala malan.
1: All right.
2: Bon fet la Marguerite to set li si.
1: All right. Thank you very much, Steph. You have a very good day. Okay.
2: And yourself as well, and all your listeners.
1: Thank
2: bye-bye.
1: Thank you. Bye.

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0: Where?
1: Remember tell you these days I seen Al Kali selling in tongue like joke. Hey, then Tracy, good morning to you. You said I haven't said good morning, right? Good morning, good morning, good morning.

0: I'm just wondering if Kitty has anybody to say hello to finally, right? I know you know somebody celebrating today, and now you finally got somebody celebrating.
1: You got it in my phone. Happy birthday shout out goes out to Jamil, aka Shatta. Mm-hmm. He's the captain of the Big D maintenance futsal team. Ah. We're the best team in that tournament, you know.
0: Okay.
1: Happy birthday, Jamil.
0: You have records to prove it?
1: It's facts.
0: Okay.
1: Yeah.
0: You know what I like? And I always say this should be radio, this should be TV, right? Uh-huh. You know, I asked her if she have anything to prove it, and the face just changed. You know? The face just changed.
1: I pull a Jerry.
0: You pull a Jerry, yeah. You see? Another Jerry.
1: What's Jerry face?
0: Simple is a Jerry's there.

0: My guest will be here with me as well. So we're saying goodbye, right? We're saying goodbye.
1: We're saying goodbye. See you tomorrow.
0: Yep. And don't forget to be kind to one another. My name is Marlon. Selector Jerry. What's up, Leopold? You're moving at 11, right? All right. Big guy will be here with you until 11, and then he move at 2. But you know, we had to leave you here, unfortunately. Yeah, you know, that's the way it goes. That's just the way it is.
2: I'm pretty sure Big Guy can enjoy his own company.
0: I didn't say Big Guy.
2: That's like you talking to yourself.
0: Yeah.
2: You spend the most time with yourself, so it's a normal thing.
0: Well, I do that. Huh? I do that.
2: People tend to think it's insanity, but that's normal.
0: No, and you know, someone once said to me, you know, you had to be a madman to work on radio, right? You're just in a room. Before, you know, we had DJs and everything. You know, you're just in a room talking to yourself. You're not sure if anybody out there listening to you.
2: Exactly.
0: Big shout out there to TC Brown. He was the one who said that to me, you know. Anyway, folks,

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4: 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Number one in a St. Lucia. 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
1: It is October, the 15th of October, 2026. Want to say good morning, St. Lucia and the Caribbean. Hey, you're locked into Hot FM 105.3 and 96.1. I want to welcome you to the Morning Blast with your surely the big guy. Hey, a long time is the one and only Selector Jerry. He's on the ones and threes right now. Rocking and grooving into the music. And if you want to send your shout-outs, your birthday greetings, your love notes, the number is 718-554-1005. That number again is 718-554-1005. Hey, that's the avenue to do so. And if you're on the highways and byways right now, we travel safely. For those of you already on the JOB, as always, don't let anybody steal your joy, your peace, or your happiness. And remember, the only opinion of you that matters is the one of yourself. So no matter what negative energy comes your way, stay positive, stay blessed. Hey, let's get back into the music. Selector Jerry, take it away.

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1: 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Dig up all original shots and no answers. 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

And this morning, I want to shout out all the real hustlers right now. Big up to everybody heading to work, making sure they get the daily bread. Gotta respect the hardworking mothers and fathers, making sure that they provide for their family. A shout out to everyone going through a difficult time, but refusing to give up. Big up to you, manners and respect, right? And no matter what you're going through this life, somebody might just have it a little worse than you, right? Always remember that.

And some people might be testing your patience already. But guess what? You're still here. And you still have another opportunity to make something happen. Hey, so fix your face, lift your head. And let's get this Thursday started. And we're going to get started the right way. With the man selector, Jerry.

And let's head over to the WhatsApp platform. And this one says, good morning. Goes out to Kimberly of Rivermita. She's enjoying the music. Hey, play DJ, play. This one says, good morning, Mr. Big Guy and the Hot FM team. Happy Thursday to each and everyone. A shout out to my friend, boss, Jew in Rochester and her family. My two children, my grandson. This is coming from Juliana of Chosel Village. Please and thanks. One love and be safe. This one says, good morning to you, my doo-doo darling big guy. Much love to you. Yes, indeed. Thank you very much, Miss Sandra Louisa. Hope you have a wonderful day today, right? Gotta say a special good morning to Pinky over in Barbados. Always locked into Hot FM. And thank you for your loyalty. And this one says, good morning, Hot FM. Mr. Remy locked in. Giving a big shout out to the staff over at Dealey Supermarket. This one says, good morning, big guy. Welcome. Hey, thank you very much, Tracy. How are you and the kids? Hope all is well, right? This one says, I want to shout out my sister Sylvia Raymond of Moncayen. A blessed good morning to me. And please, from her only sister, Delma Fred. God's blessing upon her and her family. Thank you, big guy. Gotta give some love to the man, Mr. So Famous Locked In, over in Mikura. Hey, what's up, bro? And big up yourself, right? The man Vernon. Good morning. Yes, Billionaire's Boutique. And it says, good morning and DJ good vibes. Hey, Miss Shirley, good morning to you as well. Happy Thursday. Hey, yes, thank God for life.

And birthday greetings goes out to Adeline of Salty Bus. Let me read this again. It says, birthday greetings to Adeline and Dennis of Salty Bus, celebrating their 50th birthday today. Wishing them many, many more birthdays to come. Enjoy, much love. And that's coming from Asha. Good morning to Francis Rob Lockton. How you doing, darling? Gonna take two more. This one says a special good morning to my darling big guy. Blessings all over you and your family. Sending birthday, happy birthday to a special princess, Viviana Charles. And coming from your sweet auntie, Monica Daisy, Omisha, Kishma, Jessima, and AJ. Lots of love. All right, then, let's get back to the music right now. And Selector Jerry, I'll take it away.

0: I want to say a special happy birthday to Kester Alphos, a.k.a. Teacher Kester. At the Foss Preschool. Enjoy your day, darling. Hope you live to see many more. And much love to you, darling. So, Teacher Kester, happy birthday. Enjoy.
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And it's about 29 minutes after the hour of 10 o'clock. I gotta pay some bills right now. Hey, more music. More vibes. After this.

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Hey, this one says, good morning, Mr. Big Guy. How you doing? Want to wish my niece, Vivi of Vivi's Boutique, a happy birthday. And shout out to my children in Rock Hall and my friend Leona. Thank you and enjoy your day.

This one says, good morning, big guy. I would like to wish my bestie, Adeline, and her brother happy birthday. Happy birthday to my partner in crime, my confidence in chaos, my laughter, my therapist. Here's to another year of questionable decisions and unforgettable adventures. I love you. Enjoy your day. The celebration will continue when you're back. And that's coming from Bungie. And this one says, happy Thursday. And great music, my brother. Oh, yes, indeed, the man selector, Jerry. Giving it tune after tune after tune.

I gotta send some birthday greetings to the man Curtis Herman, Erickson Jules, Chinel Dujon, and Carlito Dalton. Hey, happy birthday and enjoy to the fullest. Hope you'll have lots of fun, right, huh? And this one says, happy birthday to my lovely Ivina, wishing her a great one and God's richest blessing. Love you, Ivy.

And it's about 8 minutes to the hour of 11 o'clock. Gotta pay some more bills. Hey, more music. More vibes. After this.

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You gotta big up Jenny over there in a Black Bay Viewfort. She know what a man to come treat her like that. She know how much love do you, right? So she call Kate, but I know overall. She call me on the phone line. Hey, hey, hey, hey. So I'm gonna make you feel fine. Oh, yeah, big up to Sandy's Kitchen locked in. How you doing this morning? Hope all is well with you and your family.

This one says, good morning, big guy. Happy Thursday. Greetings, good. Nevia, Alva, Juliana, and Leah. And coming from Boss Lady Jew in Rochester. Enjoy your day, ladies.

And it's now 15 minutes after the hour of 11 o'clock. It's time for Morning Blast Inspirational. And this one says, a family, never allow yesterday's disappointment to destroy today's opportunity. Sometimes life will knock you down when you least expect it. People will disappoint you, plans will fail, and things won't always go the way you want. But don't you dare give up. You've survived difficult days before. You've cried tears that nobody knows about. You've fought battles that nobody saw. And yet you're here, still standing. Don't worry about who doesn't support you. Stop wasting your energy trying to prove yourself to everybody. Focus on your goals, protect your peace, and keep working forward. Keep working towards the life you deserve. Remember, you don't have to be ahead of everybody. You just have to keep moving forward. And this is the big guy telling you, your story isn't finished. Your dream is still possible. And your best days can still be ahead of you.

Oh yes, indeed, the man DJ Sten on fire this morning. Hey, somebody said the radio station hot this morning. Hey, that's the name of Hot.

Call out a birthday greetings to Juanita Augustine, aka Mum Mum of Vanna. And Shania Edwards of Boaden and Jackmel, wishing them a wonderful birthday today. Cut your cake and celebrate. This is coming from Melvin, Mervin of

And it's about 28 minutes after the hour of 11 o'clock. I gotta take care of my responsibilities right now. More music, more vibes, more energy. 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

0: We're going to correct that today.
1: I hope so. All right, Dylan, before we jump straight into the interview, can you tell me a little bit about you and what do you do over at Vision Express? They're pointing on each other.
0: Well, my name is Rosaria, like you said, and I'm here basically to promote the various services that we offer at the wound clinic. But being that we have different departments, we have the optical center that, of course, everybody knows about. We talk up the wound clinic. We're also going to be making mention of the physiotherapy services that we have, you know, the podiatry services. We have a wide range at the clinic, so we just want the patients to know. So if they fit into it, they can know, well, they can come to us and we can provide them with assistance.
1: All right. And Ms. Chantal, you?
2: Okay. I'm Chantal Thomas. I manage the optical department at the Orange Grove Plaza location in Broadwood.
1: That's lovely.
2: Yes. So I'm one of the faces you're going to see when you do come in to visit us.
1: All right. All right. And as you said, many people know you for your optical service. Can you dive into that? Let us know more about the optical service and what you provide.
2: Okay. Well, with optical, one of our main procedures is free eye examinations, free comprehensive eye examinations.
1: Really?
2: Yes, of course. With that, we do offer glasses. You can get eye drops, eyewear accessories, so your cords, your spec holders to prevent your glasses from falling.
1: Okay.
2: We just started our eye mask, so if you have puffy eyes, you're tired, you can come in and get those to help soothe your eyes.
1: Really?
2: Yeah. All the good stuff.
1: I see here that we can get glasses in wind. Within an hour.
2: Absolutely.
1: So
2: yeah.
1: If I come for glasses now, I don't have to wait too long.
2: No, you can come in and have some coffee,
1: really?
2: Have some tea, some biscuits, sit down.
1: So some royalty treatment.
2: Yeah, of course. And then you get your glasses, you have your eye exam, you get your glasses done, you leave, you're happy, you can see.
1: And I see that you'll have a promotion going on. You buy one, you get one free.
2: Absolutely. Actually, today was supposed to be the end of that promotion.
1: Really?
2: But because we love you guys so much.
1: I hope so. I hope so.
2: We decided to extend to the end of October.
1: Oh, that's lovely.
2: So,
1: lovely,
2: yeah,
1: lovely.
2: You can come in and rather than having one pair, you get two. And you can choose to have either sunglasses, prescription sunglasses,
1: okay,
2: or just reading glasses, or if you just want a pair of distance ones where you can walk around and you don't have to worry about moving your head all different places, then you can have that.
1: All right, then. And that's basically what happens at the optical.
2: Yes, our job is to help you see. Everybody needs to know where they're going, right?
1: I love how you said that. And Miss Wheat said, we are about the wound clinic.
0: Yes, definitely.
1: And tell me, why should I visit the wound clinic? Tell me.
0: I mean, we have a lot of people who are living with diabetes. They end up having open wounds or cuts that they notice just aren't closing. A lot of patients who also suffer with poor circulation. So you see, you know, the skin just turning black generally in that area. If you have any pressure sores or bed sores, if you have any gangrenous sores, just anything that does not close over a short period of time, it's staying open for an extended period. You've tried going to the clinics before, it doesn't seem to be healing, come to see us at the wound clinic. We are definitely going to work overtime to make sure, overtime, to try to bring you away from that amputation point, which is where it will end up if the sores are not taken care of.
1: Okay, so tell me, why is specialized wounds care so important?
0: Because it prevents serious
1: infection.
0: What
1: makes it different from just going to a normal health center and getting a dressing?
0: I mean, it's a bit different because of the way we tackle it.
1: Okay.
0: So it's not just a simple, you know, come into the clinic and we just change a bandage, provide you with an antibiotic, and we're done. If we're noticing that the wounds are not being, they're not curing properly, I mean, we take it a little further. We would provide swabs. We would provide oral medication, recommend it place it in the wound as well. We will literally attack the wound from all ends. We also educate the patient. So if there's a change that needs to happen with their diet.
1: I was just about to ask.
0: Because it

0: is important, especially with patients who suffer with diabetes, who suffer with blood pressure. And just to let you know, throughout the clinic, you can get the free pressure checks and the sugar checks, whether you're in the wound clinic, in optical, anywhere. It is highly important for wound care or for any part of the body. So we always make sure we do that, and it's of no cost to the patient, and it'll definitely help with the healing process.
1: So in case where somebody is bedridden and they cannot come to the center,
0: we actually do provide home visits.
1: Okay.
0: So what we ask the patients to do, their loved ones, is to reach out to us, give us a call, maybe provide us a picture, because we have the cell phones, we give them the numbers, so they can send a picture to us, letting us see the state of the wound, and we can come better prepared. We come to you no matter where you at. We come to you and we help provide the same service as it would have been in the clinic.
1: And so what about knowledge to the family members? So in case that you cannot, let's say for on a weekend when you're closed, do you provide knowledge to the family so they can...
0: Absolutely, because ultimately what we want is to see the patient get better. It's not just, it's not a money-making venture for us. So if we have patients who are actually healing, and the only way they can heal is to make sure that this continued care happens even though they are away from the clinic, that's when we all win, right? So whatever we cannot do in the clinic, or if the patient isn't able to come to the clinic and they express that to us, you know, we talk to them, we guide them, you know, we let them know what they can do at home if they have to until they get back to the clinic. So we work with them throughout.
1: And in a case where somebody does not take care of their wounds, and what is the worst case scenario?
0: Worst case scenario obviously would be amputation, but still, when we look at amputation, we still try to save as much as possible. So if it's a case where it might just be one digit on the foot, one toe, we would rather deal with just you losing one toe than having to lose your entire foot from your ankle down and then you can't walk again. I know it's a lot, but we have patients who have literally just had one or two toes removed, but they have healed so well that they're walking about everywhere. They don't have a walking stick. There's no wheelchair involved. They go back to life.
1: They go back to normal living.
0: Absolutely. Absolutely.
1: Oh, wow. All right, then. So before you leave, tell us some of the other services that you provide at the medical clinic.
0: At the medical clinic, we have, like I said, an array of different other services. We want to introduce to everybody the new physiotherapy service that we have coming on. Yes, we have brought in a new physiotherapist. And, for example, in wound care, when you have patients who lose a toe, it doesn't mean that because they lose it, they don't have to relearn
1: how to walk
0: with that missing digit. Sometimes it's necessary to build a muscle. So our physiotherapist can definitely help with that. Her entire goal is just to build strength, improve mobility, restore physical function. So if you're having any sort of issues, maybe say with post-surgery recovery, physical conditions, if you have just anything that prevents your mobility or limits your mobility, the physiotherapist, you can definitely come in to see her and she can guide you. She can do the necessary exercises with you and, of course, educate you. So while you're at home, you can work on it as well. I mean, ultimately, the patient being 100% is our goal.
1: That's the goal.
2: We also do have a pharmacy there.
1: Okay.
2: So when you come in, any medication that you need prescribed by your doctor, you can get that with us. So you don't have to go walking all around
1: the
2: place.
1: You don't have to be running around.
2: Yeah. We do all sorts of prescriptions. So you can also just walk in with your prescription, and we have over-the-counter and prescription stuff at our Orangeville branch.
1: All right. And tell us about your different locations. Where can we get you?
2: So, again, we are at the Orangeville Plaza in Bois d'Orge, next to CPJ. However, we do have our branch in Castries. We have Sunny Acres next to MNC Drugstore.
0: We have IGY, that is a pharmacy up there at IGY in the marina.
1: Mm-hmm. Okay.
0: We have, in Viewfort, has two locations. We have an optical location near the bus stop, but at the Gablewoods Mall in the south, we have a pharmacy and a wound clinic there as well. So for the patients in the south, who, you know, need the assistance. They don't have to travel all the way up if it's not a severe case.
1: When you see the South, Viewfort also?
0: In Viewfort. Okay. And I just also want to let the public know, because we have recognized the need for it in the South, we have actually added a different location, which is in Soufré.
1: Oh, wow. Soufré
0: just
1: had an
0: optical section, I believe, yeah, and the pharmacy. So now we have our nurses servicing Soufré as well, so it can be made available to everyone.
1: So we're in Orange Grove in Bois d'Auge. Mm-hmm. We're in Latourney Viewfort.
0: Yes.
1: We're in Castries, mm-hmm, we're in Gibberwoods Mall, mm-hmm, and now you're saying we're in Soufré.
2: So you can take a walk around the island trip and just stop and find us anywhere.
0: The services are going to be made available to
1: making
0: you.
1: That service very
0: absolutely,
1: easy, accessible
0: absolutely
1: to us. Yes. Ladies, it was a pleasure having you this morning.
0: Pleasure is always ours.
1: Thank you for the information. Thank you for letting us know all about the wound clinic, right?
0: Absolutely.
1: Chronic wounds, right?
0: That's
1: if you don't take care of them, your worst case scenario would be amputation?
0: Amputation.
1: Wow, I can imagine. I can't imagine. Ladies, thank you once again. I hope you have a lovely day.
2: Thank you
0: thank
2: for having
0: you again.
1: Thank you for the information.
2: And don't forget to visit Vision Express, guys.
0: Absolutely.
1: Yes, and
0: absolutely.
1: Remember the promotion continues.
2: Up until the
1: buy one, get one free.
0: Up until the end of October. So you can get your reading glasses, your prescription glasses, your distance sunglasses. 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
1: And yes, you get your... And remember, you get your glasses within 1 hour.
0: Absolutely.
1: You don't have
0: absolutely
1: to wait a couple of days, just 1 hour.
0: 1 hour, absolutely.
1: All right, ladies, thank you very much again, and I hope you enjoy the rest of your day.
2: Thank you.
1: All right.

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In the meantime, let's enjoy the music.

0: So much carnival.
1: It is now 7 minutes after the hour of 12 o'clock. We do want to apologize. There will be no midday news of this afternoon. We do apologize for any inconvenience this may cause.
2: You're more than a bridging, and we go into the end.
0: Boy, I want you to know, anywhere you want, oh, I go.
1: And as soon as the midday weather is available, we'll present it to you.
2: For everything you do.
1: But in the meantime,
2: rated, highly, highly rated.
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2: We are not.
1: Do apologize for any inconvenience this may have caused you.

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And this is your Midday Weather Report for today, the 15th of October, 2026. Your forecaster, Lucius Frederick. Present weather at Uranora Airport and at JFL Charles Airport is fair. Present temperature at Uranora Airport is 31 degrees Celsius or 88 degrees Fahrenheit. The last night minimum temperature at Uranora Airport was 27 degrees Celsius or 81 degrees Fahrenheit. Winds at Uranora Airport is blowing from the east at 16 miles per hour or 26 kilometers. Relative humidity at Uranora Airport is 71%. Rainfall in the 24-hour period that ended at 8 a.m. today at Uranora Airport 1.6 millimeters and at JFL Charles Airport at 0.5 millimeters. A cumulative rainfall for the month of October so far at Uranora Airport at 96.7 millimeters and at JFL Charles Airport at 65.9 millimeters. Sunset today at 5:44 p.m. and sunrise tomorrow at 5:55 a.m. Forecast for St. Lucia valid for the next 24 hours. Winds will be blowing from the east near 14 miles per hour, 22 kilometers. Weather, fair skies, becoming cloudy at times with a few showers. Marine forecast for seas in a 25-mile or 40-kilometer radius of St. Lucia. Tides for the Castries Harbour, high at 5:55 a.m., sorry, p.m., and low at 1:22 a.m. Tides for Beaufort Bay, low at 12:44 p.m., and high at 7:02 p.m. The seas are slight to moderate with waves 3 to 5 feet or 0.9 to 1.5 meters. Forecast for the Lesser Antilles. Fair skies becoming cloudy at times with widely scattered showers. The tropical weather outlook. A light to moderate easterly winds will continue across the eastern Caribbean during the next few days. A weak surface trough will move across the Lesser Antilles and generate a marginal increase in shower activity over the islands during the forecast period. Tropical cyclone development is not expected over the tropic Atlantic during the next 7 days. And once again, your forecast for St. Lucia. Winds will be blowing from the east near 14 miles per hour or 22 kilometers. Weather, fair skies, becoming cloudy at times with a few showers. And this was your Midday Weather Report for today, the 15th of October 2026. Your forecaster, Lucius Frederick.

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0: St. Lucia, the Heineken Green Synergy warm-up is hitting up with the finals happening November 7th from 7 p.m. at Level Grounds, Lakai and Denry. 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Then on November 7th,

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Oh, yes, indeed. We're inside 15 minutes, sponsored by our friends over at the St. Lucia National Lottery. Yes, Super Sixer, $210,000. 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

It is also good afternoon, big guy. I would like to wish my love and twin sisters, Teresa and Teresa Lorenza, a happy birthday coming from their big sister, Christina. Also from Simon, Roxanne, Christina, Larissa, Nicole, Genesis, Eric, and Eternity. 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

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We outside. Hey, my time is here. Gotta go, gotta run. And as I take my leave, always remember, before you try and change the world, you have to change yourself. It all starts with the man in the mirror. 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And with that, the big guy just left the building.

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All my guys, it says the Heineken Solution would like to encourage the return of the Desperado bottles. Please note that Desperado bottles are returnable and redeemable for cash like most of our other brands. When returning, please note the following. You receive $12 per crate of empty bottles. You also receive $9 per carton of empty bottles. You receive 30 cents per bottle. And it says here, let us all play our part in minimizing the environmental impact by supporting reusable bottles. Yes, that initiative is very important, yeah? So, of course, what you can do is return the bottles over at Union Sales Depot, also the Southern Distributors, Inc., and it says Theo's Wholesale in Gozole, BCJ Enterprise Chozelle, and Willie's Wholesale. 2:30, we say hi to our friends from Belgium. In a Creole party just now. Hold on, as a matter of fact. Say hi to those divas that are out here. They hide and seek, but looking for a lawyer too. Looking for a lawyer to check on me there. Have a case. Hey, DJ State, man as yourself, my boy.

0: All right, guys, 2:30 on the island and the rest of the Eastern Caribbean. Welcome to 10 minutes with our friends from Bellevue Hotel.
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Hey, gotta say hi to the lovely Miss Nasha. She's locked in, darling. 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Understand her, you minding my business. But it's all right. You mind your sister business too, my girl. All right. Nasha, have a wonderful afternoon, darling, wherever you are. And tell her sister, I said I. Yes. Oh, God, oi. We're 10 minutes with our friends from our Belgium. And just to remind you guys what's happening every last Thursday of the month. Remember the place to be. It's Creole Day. Belge Hotel for Creole Street Fete. It starts from as early as, what, 6 a.m. And it is absolutely free.

in high chief is Evelyn. 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As a matter of fact, you are Jimo, right? So big up you on your Jimo on the birthday. I'm your sister over in Saltibus. Wishing you all the best on your special day. Live our friends of course from Belgium. 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In the Creole mix. Right.

And again, guys, just to remind you about the Criolla Street Fair from 6 o'clock in the morning until at the Belgian Hotel. You're reminded to come over to the family. Come have a fun-filled Creole day. Belgian style.

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1: You guys, grab a little bit of our friends from Fancy Hotel. The Porsche, of course, we got some more music and information right after these very few words. Hey, give it locked to your supreme sound.

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7: And of course, you heard right. 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Well, Wavin Libya Delights has got you covered. 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

0: Okay.
1: Let me tell that song, just send me back in time there for a second, boy. The Greedy Joes. Anyhow, sir. The utility companies, these are the Greedy Joes. But anyhow, we're moving forward still. Already, what, 40 minutes after the hour of 3 o'clock, we got some good news. And the lovely Miss Ashnell is on the line. We're talking about what's happening with our friends over at Quartz tomorrow and on Saturday. Good afternoon to you, Lady Ashnell.
2: A pleasant good afternoon to you and your listening.
1: Hi, how are you doing, my dear? How are you doing? Yeah, it's all right. It's okay. We're not there. We're going to make it happen. Anyhow, let's have a conversation. A turn before I get too excited. 2 days of sale.
2: 2 days.
1: 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Tell me a bit about that, my dear.
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2: 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You know what? When I say audio, you know what I mean, right?
1: Yeah, the sound system, the speakers, the booming and whatever, and the televisions, you know what the vision is and all that. And the gaming,
2: yes,
1: as well, yes.
2: Televisions and gaming.
1: I tell you, these years, the English language has gone beyond my ears. But I'm keeping up. I'm keeping up. We no longer say televisions or speakers. We say audio and vision. That is the pronunciation.
2: That's right. Audio and vision.
1: That is it. And gaming too, eh? It's important.
2: You also have 15% off credit and 10% off cash on computers and cell phones. Now, when I say computers, you know that I mean laptops and printers included as well.
1: All right, yes, okay. All accessories. Okay, so
2: 30% off.
1: That's my favorite section. That is my section right there. That is my section. Let me tell you. I want to, before I go any further, I ain't boasting. I just telling you, the Radio Shack, they have a little power bong there, me see. It ain't nothing easy, you know. It does work excellent, you know. What? A little, it blue. The one I have is blue. I don't know if they have other colors, but the one I have is blue and from Radio Shack. And I tell you, it's working well. It charge your phone in an expeditious manner. And I boost in that power bank from Radio Shack over at Courts, straight up.
2: So, Carry, you know, on Friday and Saturday, you could get 30% off that power bank.
1: Who tell you I passed there already? Ask them. This afternoon, I passed there making noise on Shoe Zero. Did you think?
2: on Saturday, you know, it doesn't end on Friday. On Saturday, we have the Quickie Hour.
1: Mm-hmm.
2: 50% off items, $2.99 and below. Talking about home. When I say home, I mean the dinner set, the pans, etc. Small appliances, pillows, and gaming accessories.
1: Mm-hmm.
2: You have up to Jordan, it is so, the list is so long. So long.
1: You have to see those items. You have to come in.
2: Mm-hmm. From tomorrow, 7 a.m. Well, 7 a.m. is Marysville. Marysville and Shorty opens at 7. And if you're in the south, Viewport and Souffre opens at 8.
1: 8 o'clock. Okay.
2: That's right.
1: But downtown Castries and Marysville, we're going there 7 o'clock. Now, you know, Lucian's already. Don't come and rush me. Boom. 7 o'clock, take your time. Coyote, I'm Labotla over there. Don't rush me. Doorbuster deals, I know already, because people are already looking forward to doorbuster deals like Jordan, who already go and scoop out the place and see where the boy is. So I know when I run inside, I know exactly where I run into. That's all I'm saying.
2: You can just see where the bulk stacks are.
1: You understand? I'm minding my business.
2: You remember, if you do not have cash and you choose to shop on credit, you have nothing to pay for 30 days.
1: All right. As if, of course, ready finance, yeah? We make it happen
2: yes,
1: for you.
2: That
1: All right.
2: Scott's really fabulous. All right.
1: Now, you got something that you mentioned earlier on, up to 40% of unselected items and during our timed offer. When you guys are in the time offer out of the bag, what time should I... you're not going to tell me what time? Between 9 and 10? 11 and 12?
2: 6? I can call tomorrow and give you that information.
1: Okay, Mama. Okay, I just checking. On the other side, you're telling me the thing, Mama. Oh, wow.
2: But Jordan, you have tall busters from 7 a.m., so you should be in the store by then.
1: Well, I will be there, you know, but I tell you, I don't see what I got to look for already. So now I want to, so that means I have to do two wrongs. I have to go in and out. Hey, make sure the parking lot clear. I have a lady in the parking lot. The security, she's giving me trouble. Make sure
2: that's
1: the parking, yes, make sure the parking lot is clear.
2: Do you know that you're going into court?
1: Yeah, she know. Just give me trouble on purpose. But I love calls on Tuesday Road. With my partner, Keith, I think he's on vacation. But I've got a lady upstairs who's going to take care of me, guaranteed. And also, a gentleman, I already scoped a couple of things. But the pillows was a conversation I wanted to have with you. On the Ashley items, you said up to 30% off on cash purchases on furniture, including Ashley items. Where did I see pillows? I saw something about pillows somewhere. I like to talk about pillows. But we love
2: you saw pillows on the quickie hour.
1: But
2: remember, the quickie hour is only happening on Saturday the 17th.
1: Oh, God. Okay. We have to work on a master plan.
2: Only happening on that day.
1: I'll tell you what, for me personally, when you go by courts, especially when you have them kind of two-day sale, you have to tread the course, you know. You have to make sure you know you map your way in and your way out. But now that I have a quickie hour, I have to now contemplate how I'll maneuver myself come Saturday. But that's cool. Bottom line, 2 days is on. 16 and 17, yeah. Friday and Saturday, doorbuster deals up to 70% off. Not to mention 30% off on the furniture purchases. That's the Ashley, 30% off on credit and 20% off on cash appliances, like you're talking about televisions, some systems and what have you. We're on gaming, the PS5, yeah, is there, right? 15% off on credit and 10% off on computers and cell phones. So I got that locked. We got it locked. Radio Shack, as usual, always a splendid location to be at. Oh, we got some great deals over at Radio Shack section, from the batteries to the bags, you know, to the chargers and even, they have mics there too.
2: When
1: I saw that again, I saw little speakers too, and I saw cameras with me. Yeah, with big lights, yeah, sensor lights. Let me tell you, I have them lock you, the Radio Shack. I'm minding your business.
2: And we love that.
1: Yeah. Thank you so much. Anything else you want to add to the conversation, feel free to do so at this time, Lady Ashnell.
2: Well, that's it. Come on, hold on down to any one of your favorite pot stores tomorrow, the 16th. Chose and Marisol opens at 7 a.m. and Gifford and Sufre at 8. And take advantage of these amazing deals.
1: All right. And of course, the doorbuster deals are so important. I even saw a Master Tech. They quite told me, you're toasting your thing in there. Oh, God, boy. The air fryer. Yeah, I saw that too by the door. I see blender by the door, the oyster blender by the... Monsieur, I see the pancake maker too. I'm putting you all on, you know, Monsieur. We focus. Thank you so much, Miss Ashnell. I'll bring up to our friends about Courts. Bringing value home. You're welcome. Anytime, Lady Ashnell, anytime. We got the Courts family, all locations. And of course, you, Ashnell, and management team. Have a wonderful afternoon. And my good friend, Ronnie Ron, don't get vexed in the boss. I just spoke to the boss lady. Home to you. Guys, about to serve it, take as usual, balance and respect. The warehouse crew, let me tell you, you'll have work for the next couple of days, boy. And let me hear Courts have sale, boy, the warehouse under pressure. So I want to be the guys on the truck who carry the stuff across. Manage yourself. Have a wonderful one. We're moving. Right here at the Crazy Mix. DJ Dale, Mr. Jordan. Body Central. First dim. Let me tell you, I first dim a dream. Where's Mr. Smith?
0: The judgment into a black and white.
1: Need some fresh water, you know. Rock. DJ Dale. Fire. Fire. Fire. Fire. Fire. Fire. Fire. Fire. Fire. Fire. Fire.

0: just blazing.
1: So well on.
0: Glorious things are said unto thee, O city of Jah. Selah.

0: Of course, we want to thank our friends from Quartz for having this lovely conversation this afternoon. To remind you guys again, it's on tomorrow and Saturday, 2 days only. Thank goodness it's a sale at Quartz. Again, guys, go for the quickie hour. That's important. In the meantime, between time, we got to pause. We got some more music and information right after these few words.
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Okay, guys, it says Help Paws is hosting its free spray and neuter clinic for dogs and cats. Every unwanted little one adds to solution stray animal problems. So let's do what we got to do. 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October 29th to November 1st, Grosley Resource Center. November 13th, Castries venue to be announced. November 15th and 16th, we're over at the Ancillary Parish Center. Dogs must be on a secure leash. Cats must be in a carrier. Spread the word and follow at Help Paws on Facebook and on IG for confirmed locations and time. So it says a Help Paws free spray, neuter, and clinic is on.

We've got some information here from our friends from the National Farmers and General Workers Cooperative Credit Union, as they wish to inform their valued members and other persons that the offices will be closed on Saturday, October 17th, to facilitate our National Open Day. Regular business hours shall resume on Monday, the 19th of October 26. We do apologize for the inconvenience caused. And that's coming from the National Farmers and General Workers Cooperative Credit Union.

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Amen. 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
2: That's right, guys. Of course, welcome to 10 Minutes with our friends of Beat Your Bear. Say no. Is it Beat Your Bear? I did 105.96. DJ Dale. And of course, we'll be talking about Heineken Green Synergy later on, so guys, stay focused. And we have the crew, the 440 workers, relax. You're going home just now. Three time. The refix.

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St. Lucia, the Heineken Green Synergy warm-up is hitting up, with the finals happening November 7th from 7 p.m. at Level Grounds, La Calle Denry. 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

Of course, hey guys, C-Nature presents their pre-Creole Day vibes, yes. And it's happening on Sunday, October the 18th at C-Nature. That's Lamy Bexel. 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Yes, indeed. This Sunday, October 18th from 6 a.m. in the morning, C-Nature Lobby, Bexar, don't miss the spree, Creole Day vibe. Come, hungry, ready to celebrate Creole culture in St. Lucian style. You know what I'm saying, man? Yeah, man. Well, are you looking for that cool after-work lime? Check out Wavin Libya Delights. We've got you covered. Join us for Karaoke Friday after-work show. It's starting October 16th, that is tomorrow, and continues every Friday from 5 p.m. at Wavin Libya Delights. That's over in Monipo on the highway. You can't miss them. Well, for the gas station there on the Monipo highway, they're right there. As a matter of fact, come sing and chill. Eat and, of course, de-stress while enjoying a variety of delicious meals, including grilled fish. We got some seafood mix, grilled lobby, box fish, fish broth, grilled pork, and grilled chicken. And that's not all. Enjoy our special. Peter 2 for 15, and, of course, we had Heineken's 4 for 20. 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Stone Ginger Wine also 2 for $10. And, of course, we've got your local and your favorite cocktails on sale. So gather your crew, come enjoy the food, the music, good vibes, Wavin Libya Delights, Karaoke Friday, that is tomorrow, after work chill, be part of the vibe, we outside.

Big up to say hi to our friends over at the Coca-Cola van. Big up to Hillrun, of course. Inta. We invite you to what we call segment. Mark the calendar date, all right? This coming Saturday, October 17th. All roads lead to the Garlic Pork Place in Cul-de-Sac opposite KFC, a.k.a. the Coca-Cola van. 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Choose your variety of delicious dishes, including pigtail bouillon, crab. They have lape. You know what lape is, Dale? Dale is thinking. Do you know what lape is? Yeah, give yourself a round of applause, young man. Why? Yeah, rabbit. Yeah, rabbit is lape. Yes. Also, we got some octopus. We call it chateau. Lobby at the Black Pudding and so much more. Hey, the fun continues with live performances by the Secret Solo Band. Yes, see, we're in the building. So come ready to eat, relax, enjoy yourself, entertained. You see, we started from 6 o'clock in the morning until. So bring the family and friends and join the excitement. It's all happening on Saturday, October 17th. Coca-Cola. We buy the truck. You know that truck right down there, and you know, because they sell almost a KFC? Yeah. We used to call that the whole grounds at one time, you know. Yeah. So they're over there, Coca-Cola van opposite KFC Cul-de-Sac. Look at what we'll have to see. Got the hit, the garlic pork place. Mothers and respect. Hey, 4 minutes after 5 o'clock. Big up to our friends of Rachel Flow, keeping it flow-tastic. And of course, Flo has to remind me about that that extended they give me there, boy. Yeah, man. And the Hub TV working very nicely, man. For real. Hi, Adriana. Fabulous. And the net speed? Netflix is joke. And this one just says, big up to the Rum Club at an undisclosed location. The Rum Club, good afternoon. I do wish you all the best, 40% and up, yeah? That's important.

0: Hey, this a one mad. This a one called Crocodile Ready Mix already fit.
1: Okay, so before we carry on with the music, I got some requests to take care of, but yes, too many must mention. Anyhow, this one says the Solution Environmental Company Limited is currently seeking drivers and side loaders. 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Side loader must be open to work a shift system. Please note that all applicants must be able to have that valid ID card. So please contact Mr. Kennedy St. Omer. His number is 724-6802. That number again is 724-6802. Drivers wanted and side loaders. Let me go by there. Let me see what's happening, boy. What? Yeah. My hard day's work, you mind somebody's business. What was the crew name again? The Rum what?
2: The Rum Club.
1: The Rum Club at an undisclosed location. Everybody hot already. 40% and up. Yeah. I like it. Let me get the Jacqueline. Getting set for her bubbly celebrations. Country and Reggae Night, Marshall City, Jonas Band Grill this coming Saturday. I'll be talking a bit about that sometime later on. In the meantime, between time, we give Jacqueline and her friends over in Lucky Fool. Carry on smartly. Like Odomaster.

You see that one there? That one radical. 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Sit down and bubble. Sit down and bubble and bubble and bubble. 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
2: She and a freezer finna be bust. Make it bad. Lips are she because.

conversations, international conversations. Just about to 29 minutes until the hour of 6 o'clock. It's called The Crazy Mix. And of course, we want to thank our friends from Flow for making the hour flowtastic. We see more music, less conversation. DJ Dale, Mr. Jordan. We've got to say hi to Francis Rip, darling. Nice to hear you back in town. Big up to Mr. Matthew. Oh, and there comes Sheriff Lobo. Lord, help us all. Sheriff, long stream of misery. Hey, Popo! Manage yourself. Big up to Megatron and Optimus Prime. Out of Marsha City, the DJs. DJ Dundo, of course, as usual. Thank you so much, sir. Mighty Prezo. The original aftermath. Manage yourself.

Sell Powell, big up to Max Spin and all about. And quote, end quote, and I quote, sir, we're not drinking tonight. We do that tomorrow, which I believe is an absolute untruth. Because if be Max Spin Vini, something has to happen. But my partner Caro in the building. Ian, you gotta stop that guy, sir. Manage yourself, my boss. Manage yourself. And the jinxing is too much for you, my brother. Send some dong. And the ATV too. Yeah, we're working on that as well. Let's see, Blagger. Hey, big up Falco, he's locked in. I see my Falco. Hey.

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4: 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And for them not like people. You have the man Jews representing Hot FM. 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
5: Who are the Denga Femme Mal? Who are the Denga Femme Mal? Love for you.

In a what? In a what? In a solo. We have to the Cairo family locked in over in Orlando, Florida. Hey, good afternoon, Mr. Jordan. Want to shout out Auntie in Booth 11. And hi to Mimi. Enjoy the music, guys. Good afternoon. Hey, what's up? Albus one says, happy birthday to my sister. It's birthday to my sister-in-law. That's Melissa Alfred coming from Junior in Tux and Pecos Island. You have BJ Daily, record 47, the Lucian Canadians. And hi, pal. What's up, pal? How you doing? 407 as well. Let me go up to Hot FM. Let me go up my mom, Miss Val, the Shabby Lab, pushing her speedy recovery. We love you and appreciate you, mommy. 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

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Belgium, good afternoon once again. 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DJ Dale, we say love the life you live and live a life that you love. 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Always remember to be nice to folks on the way up because you just might meet or need them on the way down. Nice to be important, but more important to be nice. Full joy what's left of Thursday. Catch you guys tomorrow same time, God willing, 2 to 6 the crazy mix. And just a gentle reminder, see you guys this coming Sunday in Marshall City, Jordan's Band Grill, for Jacqueline's birthday celebrations. Reggae meets country, Marshall City. We got Mr. Falco and his entourage. Here we are outside Metro. Yo, don't watch me, watch yourself. Mr. Hennix is coming in. Mr. H. It's Creole program. Yeah, the Creole program. Look, I go to the next time. I is my co-mama.

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